0: 416-418. We'll be out at 436 Cayley Cove at a cop stop.
1: 416-418, 1911.
0: Bravo, 16, same traffic.
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0: 14. You can change this to a motor assist. The incident occurred outside of our jurisdiction. You should be back in service.
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0: Got a 70, a typical complaint. 363 East Hollywood Drive. 363 East Hollywood Drive. Caller advised that her uncle, Jim Lane, is at the house taking cameras down from outside the property. As it's her parents' house, he does not have permission to be taking the cameras down, but he does have permission to be there. She's requesting a call from the person they make scene. 1927 Bravo 7.
1: Seven variable.

16, should we check that? Check that truck in the field at Roulette and Cowan? Victor Correction, Winchester, California.

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0: Bravo 2, Bravo 13, take a 911 hang up at Nikki McCrae Park, 274 Harris Park Street. Bird screaming before they hung up, attempting callback, 2032, Bravo 2. Bravo 13.
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0: Bravo 13, Bravo 2, you can disregard. I was able to make contact with the Denisha Crawford. She advised no emergency and that she was actively driving.
1: Thank you, Director.

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0: 43 westbound 385, West Beach, and Levy, finishing Valley or Bravo Sierra Charlie 7927, Gray Camaro, announced.
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0: 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Was it a male or female?
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1: Check about the tag violator, eastbound 35, DC limits.
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0: 43, can you retain another car?
1: Check 453. Problem 12, pull down with 453, eastbound 385, the east city limits.
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0: 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Are you on the air? Kilo 81. Kilo 81. Can you make my scene?
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0: Papa 12, Route 15, show you en route to Tony's Trophy Room, 929 West Poplar, 929 West Poplar. The complainant is advising there's a male at the bar unable to wake him up. 2201, Bravo 12.
1: 12, Bogey is run by Ellie Harley.
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0: 43-1 in custody. Signed a file number, narcotics.
1: Check for my...

0: 16, are you clear for traffic?
1: Okay.
0: Versus Hernandez, negative QWA. Tevis Hudson is showing a CBD warrant. However, the jail is having trouble verifying. Stand by for that verification.
1: Okay.

0: 4-3, are you still... Correction. Bravo 16, are you still clear?
1: Yes.
0: Bravo 16, the jail is unable to locate the hard copy. Can be not verified.
1: Bravo 16, check. I'm Charlie 1 of Wasp.
0: Check. However, the jail cannot find and locate the paper copy.
1: Bravo 16, check.
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0: Papa 5, Kilo 81, Shane Ron to 58 North Iron Creek Court, 58 North Iron Creek Court. 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It's going to be a male, white, wearing all black and a black backpack. 2219, Bravo 5.
1: Check, Papa Park.
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0: 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He's advising that he has a Tennessee one.
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0: 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I think it was that.
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0: 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Is Aguilar going to be trespassed from the entire complex or just the pool area?
1: Yeah, about what? Anyone in the entire complex?

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0: I'm Charlie 17, myself and Charlie 14. 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
1: 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Charlie 12.

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0: Check, it's going to be on a Sarah Elizabeth Bailey. 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

0: Charlie 15, I'll be Bailey Station in FedEx Parkway, Tennessee, violator 796, Bravo, Golf, Victor Kilo. Correction 799, Bravo, Golf, Victor Kilo. Looks to be a Hyundai. Sit down with time.
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0: 72 for Poplar. Tennessee 10 Violator, Quebec 7 Delta. 1 Whiskey Lima Mike. Gray Acura. Piers. One time.
1: Charlie 14, read advisor tag.
0: It is Tennessee 10, Quebec 7 Delta. 1 Whiskey Lima Mike.
1: Check.
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0: Charlie 17. Is that supposed to be Charlie 14 on that call? Check Charlie 17.
1: Charlie 5 out of headquarters for equipment.
0: Check.

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0: 12, Papa Maynard, Tennessee Violator, 8883, Lima Light. It's going to be for a GMC Acadia, rank color unknown,

0: for Tama. I'm at Wendy's right now. Sir?
1: Sir, it's not Regina Wendy's.
0: Sir, I'm saying,

0: Well, I'll have two QBAs already. Both are going to be for Tennessee. First one's going to be 090-477-960.
1: The second deal is going to be 075-846-436.
2: 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Revise the last three on the first deal.
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0: 43 westbound 385, west city limits. Unreadable 10 tag on a gray Ford Fusion. I don't
1: know. Sir, 4-6.

0: 43, Kilo Cute, Trey Golf, Whiskey, Juliet, 1. Correction, last 3, Juliet, Lima, 1.
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1: Okay, 314.

0: 43, Phantom Orange, Tennessee 153-324-638.
1: Routine, can I get some location on that name, date of birth, city, from the city?

0: 453. 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
2: Check.

Detroit 12, Jalen Williams, negative QBA. Charlie 12, are you direct? Are you okay?

0: Charlie 15, Chief Chick in the area, Poplar near Burger King. Yeah, female white, walking to the south side of the street. We advised that you didn't see her in the roadway, almost hit her, just like her welfare check. 325, Charlie 15.
1: Hollywood feed.
2: Charlie 12, I'm in the area now. Is that welfare check?

0: Charlie 17, I'll be on the on-ramp westbound Highway 385 at 72 Tennessee Violator Bravo Mike Charlie 8235 displayed on a Nissan Altima silver and color on an occupant.
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actually myself and Twitter was being in front of Dental Design on Poplar. What was the suspicious female? She's got blue scrubs on, white female, black bag, blonde hair, pink shoes.

0: Charles 17, QWA, Tennessee, 143-856-623.
1: 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Charlie 17, re-advise the last three.
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0: 43 eastbound, 380 Bob, west of Vidalia, Tennessee Violator, Bravo Delta Yankee, 2081, gray Kia Forte, here's one time.
1: Check 453.

0: 23. Can you retain me out of the car?
1: Check Charlie 6, pull down 453 scene. Eastbound 35, west of Bahia, Charlie 6.
0: 10 Park.

0: 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I'm clear for traffic.
1: Check 453.

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0: Charlie 13, Charlie 17, pull over to 1280 West Poplar, 1280 West Poplar, Hampton Inn. Caller advised he's been at the front lobby for 4 hours and hasn't seen a representative. Wants to be checked at 411, Charlie 17.
1: Charlie 17, check. By hell, you stop, Relic.
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King Archeo, please. Thank you.

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0: What's up,

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1: Flight track, Papa Bailey.
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1: Check. 15, clear for traffic. Check. Sorry, 15. General Sessions warrant for aggravated burglary is going to be verified. Then I'll call county so they can meet.
2: 15, check.
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0: 43 Victor 5, do you want to get in your car?
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0: Check. Charlie, did you have no one in custody?
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0: Charlie, can we still be driving for still?
1: Check. Just drop me a phone number, sister.
0: Check, stand by.

0: 515, file number 3484-3484.
1: Okay. 13, be northbound 569 at the 5.6. Mississippi Violator 134-22. So white Chevy Tahoe. Oh, no.

0: Charlie 15. Here's the Mississippi files. They're down.
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0: Charlotte 15 will be transporting 1 mile from this location to Shelby Drive in Forest Hill, beginning mileage 90842. Charlie 15, that vehicle is released without license, driver.

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0: 43 westbound 35 Houston Levy Ground. Potentially violator Echo 10964 Silver Mazda SUV. Oh, no.
1: Check for the V3.

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1: Go ahead, 415.
0: 13 check, be northbound 269, 6.4. Be Tennessee, Bravo, Papa Yankee, 5369. So white Toyota Camry, unknown.

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Star 17, I'll be transferring one female cell to the DPD jail. Beginning mileage 46516. Check, Charlie 17. Mileage 46516, Charlie 17. 17, 2.

0: Charlie 15. County has custody. You can show me in service the report.
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1: Chad, do we have any history of that vehicle?

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0: Charlie 14, Charlie 17, Shane Rodson, 1962, Chorus Creek Drive, 1962 Chorus Creek Drive. 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It's unknown exactly what's going on there. Unable to speak with a slurred speech. When asked if they need help, they say yes. 555, Charlie 14.
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0: Charlie 17, Charlie 14, chain route to Mercedes 4651 South Houston Levy Road. A commercial alarm. We covering zone 40 and zone 39. No rep at 651. Charlie 14.
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0: Charlie 14, Charlie 17, Charlie 1088, West Poplar, 1088, West Poplar, LA Fitness. Buzzing that there was a combative male that was at the front desk. He was refusing to leave. He's leaving at this time in a white van. It was verbal only. Charlie 14.
1: Poplar by Haley.
0: Charlie 17.
2: Shielding in Winchester.
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0: Check Charlie 14.
1: 13 is in charter.
0: Check. He needs responding. He advises a white Honda van. He went westbound on Poplar.
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0: 2014, the name's been added to the notes. First name's Shosh. Correction. Soshi.
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2: 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Now we're up at 718, 2015.
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0: 400. I'm going to be southbound 269 at the Fayette County line. Mississippi Golf Bravo 0457 to white Dodge Durango. Correction, white Dodge Ram.
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1: 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Charlie 12, the tag is coming back 627 on a silver Cadillac SRX to Mona Dunlap out of the business line.

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2: There you go, LA Fitness.

0: Oh, for real, I'll take that for six. I'm logging on. Gonna be to you in a minute.
1: Six.
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0: what do we know the name of the road?
1: Four negative. I've attempted to make contact. 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
0: Yeah. Charlie 14, you show me Charlie. You show me in Charlie 13, en route to 1045 Prairie Valley Cove, apartment number 7. Attempt to locate that individual. Where are you going to issue out to the unit?
1: Alpha 3, direct on this road.
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0: 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I'm going to be out in front of the building at that address, speaking with the suspect.
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0: 454 westbound 385, past the 72 Arkansas Violator, Bravo, November Bravo, 23 Tango, Black Jeep, unknown occupants. Also got a Dodge Ram four wheel drive, pull up behind it, there's a vehicle in this vehicle.
1: Chair, revise your location, westbound 385.
0: Check, what's 72?
1: Check, 454. Call 5, check pull over with 454, westbound, west 72.
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0: 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You made contact with Ralph Lawrence at 842. Alpha 3.
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0: 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I'll be Houston Levy south of Cricket Creek, Tennessee Violator, Bravo, Victor Foxtrot 3465 on a gray Hyundai Santa Fe.
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0: Alpha 14, Alpha 4, should you check in the area of Shelton, Greenview, can be southbound Greenview from Shelton for a red Mustang convertible with a black top, Mississippi tags, Mike Hotel, Ida 545, at 909 Alpha 14. Alpha 4.
1: Porsche, you just want to bring him for it. 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It's my district.
2: Check. Alpha 5, Alpha 4, take a crash on Poplar in front of Baptist Carnival. On Poplar in front of Baptist ER entrance. It's going to be a landscape truck versus a gray Honda van. 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
1: Unfortunately, Houston, I'll be in Wilmore Park.
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0: Alpha 3, Alpha 14, just for information. Complaint of lost visual. Advising the last vehicle was last seen southbound Greenview from Shelton. Advising driving a high rate of speed all over the roadway.
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0: 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Alpha 6.
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2: Fourteen, I'll be Houston Levy north of Halley Parkway north with looks like a white motorcycle, male white, all black clothing. 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

0: Pound 14, negative 38, Gavin Patterson.
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0: Now 14, Cliff Travick.
1: Okay, go ahead.
0: Chad Gale shall be suspended for accumulation of conviction points, 3, 24, 26, two other entries, phone while driving, 11 to 25, and speeding, 6 of 25.
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0: 14, the most recent registration for that bin is going to be Tennessee 092, 88 kilo, expired 5/25/2007 Honda, gray in color to Riley Wingate, Woodbury, Tennessee.
1: Okay, thank you.
0: Thank you.

0: 1265 Shining Sea Cove, 1265 Shining Sea Cove for a death report. CFD is on the scene. Alpha 12.
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0: 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Can hear shuffling in the background at 1135 Alpha 3.
1: 3 check from Harper Ferry, had it like

0: 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Alpha 12, 3493, 3493.
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0: 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Can you buzz the number that it's coming from?
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0: 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No one said that they called. You show me in. Everything checks okay.
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0: before take a crash report. It's going to be in the lot of 565 West Poplar, 565 West Poplar, Babe Cloud. It's going to be a black Cadillac and a white Expedition, no injuries, at 1151 Alpha 4.
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0: Before the first cat comes back to the black Cadillac, to James or Bessie Harris, 549 Harris Street in City. No stolen. 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

0: Alpha 14, take a debris complaint. White, east of Vihelia. White, east of Vihelia. Caller's advising there's a bucket and nails all over the roadway. Alpha 14.
1: Check Houston Levy, Howie.
2: 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It's going to be nails.

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0: That's it. You show me in from Target as well.

0: 223 to 224, let me know which direction they go out of.
1: Check, LP just came outside now. It's possible they did steal something.
0: You said they did?
1: LP came outside looking like he was trying to figure out where they went. Possible they did. They're heading towards the Vihalia exit now. As soon as they pull off on their...
0: 202 to 224, what's your location?
1: Academy.
2: I believe that's them in that black Nissan.
1: They should be coming to you now, Richard. I'm going to roll over to LP real quick, confirm if they stole anything.

0: 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It doesn't look like they stole, but this store one from 808.
1: Check, we're southbound, just crossed over the railroad tracks. 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
2: 465, I'm at the top of my area, but I'm stuck at the light.
1: You better come on, because I'm getting ready to cross over Winchester now. PC for the stop's going to be 10. It's got a Mississippi temp tag that's unreadable, so you got two PC stops.

0: Hope he said they may be armed. They were trying to buy ammo.
1: Check, we're at the light. Just fist and turn green.
2: 45, I'm right behind you.

0: It's 3 times occupied.
1: Well, Miss Slap, we got that black horse in my Harley Oaks and Valium. Mississippi 10K.
2: Check.
0: Two 23, I'm out with him.

0: 455.
1: Are
0: you clear for formation?
1: Check.
0: Check. That van that 223 ran, it's coming back out of Tennessee with a suspended expiration on a 2018 black Nissan Altima to Peter Houston out of Memphis, associated with a plate Tennessee 604 of Robin November Golf Mike. It's also returning out of Arkansas with a non-expiring expiration date on the Altima. No owner information. It's no stolen. It's not devising which one's more current.

0: 321. Need a call number for trespass.
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0: 455, is there a Mississippi VL associated with the Henderson?
1: Check.
0: Right, I see it now.

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1: Check 455, enjoy the sheet dress this morning. Check, were there trespass warnings issued?
0: Check all three from the cabin.
1: Check, thank you.

0: 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I'll be out of the academy for follow-up on that.
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1: Check. Tennessee 043 Bravo Lima X-ray Lima, 1 of 27, 2017 Ford, blue in color, to Mario Mull, out of Oakland, no stolen.
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1: 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Second more, Shelby.
2: 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If anyone has a black Volvo, is their POV on the north lot? Call me.

0: Alpha 14, pick an ambulance on. That's Collierville. Car crash is in the ER. Accidental dial. She called earlier. Didn't need to redial. 1454. Alpha 14.
1: Check Vahalia and Polo Run. She was in the waiting room or ER room number.
0: I'm sure she was advised. She was in an ER. I believe she's in the waiting room.
1: Check.

0: 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What's the name of the caller?
1: 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Her name is Picaria.

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1: Okay.
0: 7 Charlie Papa 3651, white Chrysler minivan, unknown.
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0: 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I'm going to hang up at Verizon on Poplar, 897 West Poplar Ave. In contact with Roger. 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

0: Gravity retake on abandoned vehicle at 550 Whitney Way, 550 Whitney Way. In contact with Jonah, he says there's a golf cart that's been parked in front of his house since the 4th. Doesn't know who the owner is. It's just been sitting there. 1610 Bravo 3.
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0: Robert, do you think I have a crash report? Any contact with David Stewart in the records lobby? My report taken for a hit and run. 1611 Bravo 2.
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0: 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It should be 72 in center with Wisconsin. 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
1: 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Sycamore Ridge, Gracious Retirement Living, 175 Cartwright Farms, apartment 309, caller advised on emergency, attempting to call 411. She's called a few more times now. She was upset about an officer coming. 1722, Bravo 4.
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0: Check off westbound 35, west of Elliott, that was a violator, occupied 2 times.
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0: Bravo 3, Bravo 14, turn to 560 West Pauper Avenue, the Walmart Supercenter and the Garden Center. 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The individual was leaving in their car in a gray Buick Murano with a busted windshield and passenger side mirror. 1740, Bravo 14.
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0: Westbound 35, west of Magnolia, Tennessee, Bravo Papa Golf, 1613, flight Silverado, one time.
1: Check 1803.

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1: 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Tennessee 120 Bravo Foxtrot Quebec Papa, showing suspended on a 2020 Jeep, black and color to Sonia Mills, out of Memphis, no stolen.
0: 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Eastbound 35 by Helia exit ramp. Occupied one time.
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0: And eastbound 35, east of Houston Levee, Tennessee, 111, Bravo Romeo Zulu Zulu, on a tan Mercedes, unknown.
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